His eyes were asking, how much do you want? He said, son, it's not my birthday, and Mother's Day was made, but we

things can start again with a conversation ending, no matter how much time's been lost. Doesn't have to be a reason or particular occasion. They just pick up where they left off. Well, I think about you, Jenny, and wonder why we ever said goodbye. I keep fumbling through the photographs, wishing things were like they were before.

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0: on Dodge City enter the territory on West, there's just one way to handle the killers and the spoilers, and that's with a U.S. Marshal and the smell of gun smoke.
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And Jackie, he kept a lookout, perched on Puff's gigantic tail. 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And pirate ships would lower their flag

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1: 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E'en now my gallant squire hastens hencewards to assist me. 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

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It's beating steadily, slowly, one beat after another. 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
0: Jamie O'Neill,
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0: Around Dodge City and in the territory on west, there's just one way to handle the killers and the spoilers, and that's with a U.S. Marshal and the smell of gun smoke.
1: Gunsmoke, starring William Conrad, the story of the violence that moved west with young America, the story of a man who moved with it, Matt Dillon, United States Marshal. 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

Now, a Ben Ever plays tween here in South Sioux, and we've seen us a truck stop waitress or two, but this gal's built like a burlap bag full of bobcats. She's got it together. While she filled my tank, I said, thank you, honey. Name was Mavis, I gave her the money. Old Sloan just sat there watching and wagging and wishing. I says, you wait in the truck, boy. Then I went inside. She says, what'll it be? I says, a cup of your best and a number three. She came back with an order to go and a quart of hot sea and a bone for Sloan. I said, much obliged. Old Sloan give a bark. I left her a buck and he left his heart. And the old home filler up and keep on a truckin', cowboy.

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Yeah, me and old Sloan was getting it on. I said, Sloan, I've been thinking on getting up a courage, and tonight's the night. Well, I popped the clutch, gave Tranny a spin, took the BB Town Ram, and slid on in to the old home filler up and keep on a truck.

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She says, how'd you like to go for a ride with me and old Sloan? 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She allowed us out, sounded like a whole lot of fun, but we was gonna have to wait until the dishes was done. 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Well, we geared that tranny into super low, and the four of us went to see a picture show. 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Saw the late, late show, old Sloan hit the sack, and then along about 2 o'clock, I hauled him on back to the old home, fill her up, and keep on the truck.

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be the same when Grandad played his piano on the terrace. 100,000 hands began to clap. The referee stood still, the goalkeeper was ill. When Grandad played the PIA, you know, here he goes now.

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0: town Dodge City entered the territory on West, there's just one way to handle the killers and the spoilers, and that's with a U.S. Marshal and the smell of gun smoke.
1: Gunsmoke, starring William Conrad, the story of the violence that moved west with young America, the story of a man who moved with it, Matt Dillon, United States Marshal. 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

Hey there, hi there, and yes indeed, here we go. 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I'm Bill Freighter, happy to be here, vaccinated, looking forward to maybe hearing some live music soon, and well, it's Freight Train Boogie Podcast every other week or so, and you can always get a hold of me at AmericanaBoogie@gmail.com. 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I know that's a lot of mostlies, but it seems to fit pretty well. Anyway, always a lot of great stuff to share with you, and this week is no exception. Things are starting to get busy in the music world, and that's a cool thing. Going to feature two artists who I think it's at least their second albums, Charlie Marie. An album called Ramble On. She's originally from Rhode Island, now living in Nashville, I believe. We're going to hear a song called 40 Miles from Memphis. Before that, it's Chad Elliott, his album called Singing River. The tune is Crimson Queen. If that's all right with you, all the info and links are at ftbpodcast.com. You can put some money in the tip jar while you're there. That's always cool. Let's get it going, FTB 493.

try to ride you

FDB 493, nice tune from John Hyatt, Mississippi Phone Booth. The album's called Leftover Feelings, and it's John Hyatt with the Jerry Douglas Band. Gives it an interesting flavor. Very nice stuff. Justin Wells in there as well with Temporary Blue. Charlie Marie, one of our featured albums, 40 Miles from Memphis was a song, Ramble On, the name of the album, and Chad Elliott. Featuring him as well, the album's called Singing River. Produced by Bo Ramsey, who's worked with Greg Brown for many years, and recorded in Muscle Shoals at Fame Recording Studios, with David Hood on bass, Spooner Oldham on keys, and what's his name? The drummer for the Muscle Shoals, Roger Hawkins, just passed away. Anyway, one of these days I'd love to go to Muscle Shoals and go to Fame Studios. Let's move on, shall we? Rod Picott has a new album called Wood, Steel, Dust, and Dreams. It's a double album that is only available from his website and will not be released digitally. It's kind of like a work of art, he says, and it's just going to be available limited edition from his website. No Spotify, none of that stuff. He says he's tired of not getting any money from people downloading his music. Anyway, here's something called River Runs. Check it out. RodPicott.com has copies of his album, and once they're gone, they're gone. It's Freight Train Boogie.

Freight Train Boogie. That one's called Soul Train from Charlie Marie. The album's called Ramble On. Looks Good in Stetson Open Road. And Trigger from Saving Country Music basically says that she's the best thing going now with independent classic country singers. And I like what I hear. It's a good album. Basically says that she's the best thing going now with independent classic country.

All right. Check out Americana Boogie Radio. I spend lots of time working on that. Also, I'm on the station WAMU Bluegrass Country in Washington, D.C. And also on, where am I? In Salem, Oregon, where I am. 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People have been asking me, so that's an easy way to see other places you can hear me besides these podcasts. I really appreciate people supporting the podcast and the station. And I even got another new Patreon member. Thank you so much, very much. I don't have his name here. Probably don't want to tell you his name anyway. People do it through Patreon, and it's a great way for you to support me. And every time I do a new show, they get kind of first heads up on it. That's the plan anyway. Let's see. This kid's from Middle Georgia named Andy Johnson. Now, if you start looking for Andy Johnson website, there's a lot of Andy Johnsons out there. Finally found it. Anyway, help yourself. The name of the album, this is called Wisteria Bloom.

All right, settle down. There's something lovable about Reverend Peyton's Big Damn Band. Three pieces, Too Cool to Dance, and the album's called Dance Songs for Hard Times on family-owned records. Maria Muldaur and Tuba Skinny, also kind of a delightful, weird new song, Let's Get Happy Together. Actually, that's the name of the album. Cool stuff. Bill and the Bells, People Gonna Talk. The album's called Happy Again. Check out FDB Podcast for all the playlists. 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One more from Chad Elliott, the album called Singing River, and the tune is Evergreen, and then Charlie Marie, Daddy is the tune. All right, till next time, take care of each other.

stripe was white, it was 18 feet from the bow to the stern light. Second hand from a dealer in Atlanta, I rode up with Daddy when he went there to get her.

0: The thing with small problems is that left alone, they can build into larger ones. They can even build to the point where they seem to be completely overwhelming. We can't promise your problems will melt away, but we can help put them into perspective for you. Lifeline. Listening is the least we can do.
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I had 2 weeks vacation coming, so I thought I'd drive down to Florida, spend some time with an old friend, date a few girls, make a few parties, and just kind of live it up again. So I packed up my car, and then I called my mom in Tennessee and told her what I planned to do. She said, "Son, are you coming by?" And I said, "Mom, I'm really pushed for time, but I'll see you in a week or two." And I was driving through this little town in Georgia when I remembered, today's Mama's birthday. Well, I thought I'll just stop and wire some flowers. Shouldn't take too long, then I'll be on my way. So I walked in a flower shop, and the first thing I saw was this little boy with his eyes full of tears. I said, "What's wrong, son?" He said, "Mama loves roses, and today's her birthday, and I haven't seen her in almost a year." I said, "What's wrong, son?" He said, "Mama loves roses, and today's her birthday, and I haven't seen her in almost a year."

the lady said I couldn't buy him with just a dime. Well, a little fella's story kind of touched my heart, so I told the lady to give him what he wanted and charge it to me. Then I told her I needed to wire a dozen roses to my mama up in Chapel Hill, Tennessee. I looked around and the little boy was gone. But all of a sudden the door flew open and he come running back in. He said, Mister, I forgot to thank you for the roses. He smiled and shook my hand and ran back out again. Well, I started on out of town, and I was feeling real proud of myself for thinking of my mama and really caring. When I looked out the window and I saw that same little boy kneeling by a grave in an old cemetery. I stopped my car and walked over to where the little boy was kneeling down. And he smiled up at me and said, this is where my mama stays. She says she sure does thank you for these pretty roses. Well, that's when I had to walk away. And I drove straight back to that flower shop and I said, lady, have you sent those flowers to Tennessee? She said, no, not yet. I said, well, never mind. I'll just take them back with me.

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0: all his kin. They would like to thank you folks for kindly dropping in. You're all invited back again to this locality to have a heaping helping of their hospitality. Beverly Hillbillies, that's what they call them now. Nice folks. Y'all come back, yeah?
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watched her pack. She won't be back. And I know it's over. She's gonna leave, and I can't see.

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to pack. 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
0: Sir, that's a failed result.
2: Nah, man, that can't be right. 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
0: Sir, that's a failed result.
3: But I've only had two, maybe three.
0: Sir, that's a failed result.
1: But there's no way, man. I don't drive drunk, man. I just don't do that.
0: Sir, that's a failed result.
4: Look, I feel fine. 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
1: Yeah, we're two of a kind, working on a full hour.
0: Gretchen Wilson.
2: When I think about cheating, I just think about you leaving.
0: And George Strait.

29, this here's a duck again. You got a copy on me, Pigpen, come on. Oh, negatory, Pigpen, there ain't no way out except for that one Atlantic Ocean. Now listen, drop them hogs off in Omaha and get over here in the short, cause it definitely looks like we got us a problem. Bears to the left, bears to the right, we didn't have no place to go. They had us backed up clean to the shore, and them cab over peach don't float. I says, Pigpen, I got me a good idea. Them friends of Jesus gon' save us. So praise the Lord, Mr. Ford, and follow that microbus 10-4.

0: sank about 110 of them. I says, Big Pen, they just didn't have no faith. They definitely gone 10-7. By the time we got into that Piccadilly town, about half of them was lost at sea. I says, break 1-9 for a 10-33. What we got was the cotton picking BBC.
1: Hey, say, Faversham, looks like the Americans have got themselves another bloody car.

Hold him. Look at them all. Half of them are sinking in the Thames. Hello. Some of our truck chaps are assisting them. Good show, actually. Oh, well, 10-4, all that.

0: And this here's the ultimate slab, cause there goes a Mercedes truck. He says, break 1-3 for the strudel machine. You just blew the doors off in the duck. How about it?
1: Oh, some terrible duck. We are receiving word to word, but the speed limit of the Autobahn is 12 nickels. You travel too slow, but we're gonna see you around. We're gone, ladies, eh?
0: Well, we stopped for a coffee at West Berlin. The British had 100-mile key. I says, pig pen, from here on, it's wall-to-wall bears. Says, bash the wall, we're gonna see.

about 10-4, Big Ben. What's your 20? Australia? Mercy sakes, ain't nothing down there but Tasmanian devils and them Q-Ala bears. What's that? No double nickel limit. We're going to be there in a short, Big Ben. This here's Rubber Duck, 10-10, and doing it to it like Pruitt.

0: Ravi Chandan, it's a work day.
1: What? Is it? Oh, yeah. Oh, I wasn't really thinking about that last night.
0: Oh, come on. You hardly ever sleep in.
1: Oh, just 5 more minutes. Oh. Oh, I feel sick. Oh, I think I'll have to stay home. Listen, mate, you couldn't call my boss, could you? Tell him I won't be in.
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3: 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What do you and I have in common? 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

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Somebody I love just up and left. And if I know her, she'll drive all night long. And she just might have her radio on.

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0: had a very good morning to you out there in country music land. It's going to be on 6:04. It is 2.2 degrees. excuse me, 2.2 degrees outside the studio, and a very foggy start to the day here in the deep south. What's going on for Canterbury? Mostly cloudy with the odd light shower about Banks Peninsula, however, mainly fine about the ranges. For Otago, south and mainly fine, but areas of cloud or fog morning and night. And for the Chatham Islands, cloudy, a few light showers. And one or two highs and lows, if I can get the thing to work. What's going on? Here we go. To Wanaka today, expected high for you is 12 and fine. Queenstown today is 13 and fine. And tomorrow's fine and Monday's fine, so they're all looking good for a change. And we'll go to Christchurch and see the high there today. For you is 13 with a low of 17.9, currently a 2K in the west, gusting 6, mostly cloudy, fine spells in the afternoon, light winds but northeasties for a time in the afternoon and evening, tomorrow cloudy to fine in the afternoon and 7:37 sunrise. Oamaru today, high expected is 12 with a low of 3, 2.5, currently a 2K in the west, gusting 4. Areas of morning cloud, otherwise fine, light winds, then northerlies developing in the evening. Fine tomorrow, 11 degrees, sunrise at 7:47. To Alexandra, today's high is 10 with minus 1, minus 0.2, currently at 4K east, gusting 6. Foggy to fine today with frosts and tonight, and frosts in the morning tomorrow, 10 degrees at 7:52 sunrise. Into Dunedin, today's high is 12 with a low of 5, 6 currently, a 2K westy gusting 4. Morning cloud, some morning cloud, otherwise fine, so partly cloudy to fine today and fine tomorrow, 11 degrees and sunrise 7:51 and Gore. Today's high is 10 with a low of 1, 4.1 currently, a 13K westy gusting 17. Morning and evening fog possible, otherwise fine, fine tomorrow, 10 degrees and Invercargill. Our high today is 11 with a low of 2, 1.9. Currently a 6K nor'easter. Foggy and frosty to start. Then again in the evening, otherwise fine with light winds. Fine tomorrow and 11 degrees tomorrow. Sunrise at 2 minutes after 8. The hottest place to be at the moment is in Auckland's North Shore, 13.2 there. Mount Cook at minus 4.1 is the coldest. Wellington's Lower Bay at 28K is the windiest. And the Chatham Islands at 0.4 millimetres, the wettest. That's a brief look at the weather. It's just going on 7 after 6. Kicking us off this morning, we've got T.G. Graham, T. Graham Brown.
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couple of Kiwis there, Peter Clayton and Taylor Brown with If I Needed You. And before that, Little Miss Goody Two Shoes. And that there is with Frank James, John Prine, If I Was a Carpenter, and T. Graham Brown with Sending One Up For You. George Strait, Love Is Everything.

you think you got it figured out, and you think you know what love is all about, that's just about the time you're gonna get burned. Oh, you tell yourself you've had enough, but that'll all change, my friend.

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1: Yes, that there, of course, How High of the Moon there, this poor Mary Ford, George Strait, Love is Everything. Well, 'tis two. It's 24 past six, Sons of the Pioneers.

0: I Can Only Win Your Love there, Clearly Adams and Bill Chambers. It's just going on towards 6:30, must be with the time. Weather, yes, weather. Weather's always a topic, isn't it? 2 degrees outside the studio, so it's come back cooler than what it was when I came to the studio. And it's very foggy outside, so take care if you're going to go out and about. And what are we doing here? Trying to find something to put in this. We'll do there. This will do. Right, when country, what's going on? Northland and Coromandel, mainly fine. The odd shower, mainly about eastern Northland. Auckland to Kapiti, including the Bay of Plenty, the central high country, fine apart from a few areas of cloud or fog this morning. Gisborne to the Wairarapa and Wellington, mostly cloudy, a few light showers, mainly in Gisborne and about the Wairau district. For Marlborough, Canterbury, mostly cloudy with the odd shower about the coast, but fine spells during the afternoon. For Nelson, Bullen, Fiordland, Otago and Southland, mainly fine, but areas of cloud or fog morning and night. And the Channel Islands is cloudy with a few showers. So Auckland today, they've got a high they expected of 18 and fine. And to Wellington, it is 12 and cloudy. And Wanaka, 12 and partly cloudy. And Queenstown, 13 and fine. And Invercargill, well, we've got a high today expected of 11 with a low of 2, 1.9 currently. A light wind, 7k nor'easter, gusting 9, pressure's 1,039, stable. Foggy and frosty at first, and again this evening, otherwise fine with light winds. Fine tomorrow, 11 degrees, and sunrise at 2 minutes after 8. The hottest place at the moment is Auckland's North Shore, 13.2, Oramama at minus 4.4 is the coldest, Wellington's Lower Bay at 28k is the windiest, and Mahia at 0.4 millimetres the wettest. Top temperature yesterday was 19.4 degrees, went to Kaitaia Hospital and Kaitaia Airport, both the same. And in Pukago, 13 degrees, 58 on the list. The coldest place was Twizel at minus 3.9, in Invercargill 1. The wettest place was Mahia at 2 millimetres, so there's hardly any rain yesterday at all. And we had nothing. And the windiest place was Opunaki at 52 k's, in Invercargill 17. So to Christchurch we go and see your high today is 13 below of 17.5, currently a 4k nor'wester gusting 6, mostly cloudy, fine spills this afternoon, light winds but northeasterlies for a time this afternoon and evening. Cloudy to fine tomorrow, 13 degrees and sunrise at 7:37. Yesterday's high, where are we here, was 12.1, 70 on the list, the coldest was 5.3. 0.2 millimetres of rain, the wind got to 19 k's. To Oamaru, expected high today, 12, the lower 3, 1.8, currently a 2 k nor'wester gusting 4. Areas of morning cloud, otherwise fine with light winds, then northerlies developing this evening. Fine tomorrow, 11 degrees, and sunrise at 7:47. And yesterday's high was 11.3, 79 on the list, the coldest was 4.3, and the wind got up to 15 k's. To Alexandra, today's high expected 10 with a low of minus 1, minus 0.5, currently a 6k easterly gusting 7. Fine apart from fog and frosty morning and evening, light winds, and tomorrow it'll be fine, 10 degrees, 7:52 sunrise. And yesterday's high there for Alexandra was 10.6, 86 on the list, the coldest was minus 2.5. 0.4 millimetres of rain and the wind got to 9 k's in Dunedin. Today for you, a high of 12 and a low of 5.5, currently a 2 k westerly gusting 4. Some morning cloud, otherwise fine. Northeasterlies developing for a time this afternoon. Fine tomorrow, 11 degrees and sunrise at 7:51. And yesterday's high was 12.9, 61 on the list. The coldest 6.1. And the wind was 24 k's in Gore. Today's high 10 with a low of 1, 3.7. Currently a 13 k nor'easter gusting 19. Morning and evening fog possible, otherwise fine with light winds. Fine tomorrow and 10 degrees and sunrise at 7:57. in yesterday's high was 10.883 on the list. The coldest there was 1.5.2 millimetres of rain, and the wind got up to 20 k's. So that's the weather.
1: 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I'm your host, Paul Trenwith. Hopefully you'll be with me for the next hour as we listen to some of the best of bluegrass music. And there's a real grab bag of different music here, and I hope you're going to enjoy it along with me, because I know I am.
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That's Alison Moore, and she's dancing bare feet, would you believe? It's going on 7 o'clock. Tim McGraw. Drugs or Jesus, make your choice.

Garth Brooks with She's Every Woman. And before that, Drugs or Jesus from Tim McGraw. It's 13 away from 7 on Country Radio with Garner Wayne.

0: take that for a fool.
1: That's Gundy Humphreys, his name is, and the song was called You've Gotta Love This Fool. And South Island country, that there, of course, Kiwi and Garner Wayne. It's going on 7 away from 7 with Carl Perkins.

0: There we are, that's Debbie Boone and the Boones here with a song called Moon Indigo. It's 7 o'clock.
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0: Good morning, I'm Todd Zehner. The African Union's public health agencies confirmed an Ebola outbreak in the east of the Democratic Republic of Congo. The agency says it detected the virus in samples taken in Ituri province and was reviewing further suspected cases in the provincial capital. Uganda has also confirmed one fatal case of Ebola virus. The patient died in intensive care 2 weeks after developing hemorrhagic symptoms. It's believed there may be cases in neighbouring South Sudan as well. And a New Zealander on board the cruise ship struck by Hunter virus has tested negative. They'd left the ship on St. Helena Island in the South Atlantic last month before the outbreak was revealed. Taiwan's Center for Disease Control says the passenger arrived in the country just over 3 weeks ago and has reported no health issues. A second New Zealander and five Australians are now in quarantine in Western Australia. Fewer people are experiencing family violence, but the number of offences is up. The latest analysis by the Ministry of Justice suggests much of the increase in family violence offences is due to repeat victimisation. Ministry spokesperson Rebecca Parrish says the findings tell a complex story.
1: In terms of supporting people that are experiencing a lot of family violence, what we've been seeing is that the multi-agency kind of response is showing the best, most meaningful kind of outcomes for those people, and that more intensive support is really what's going to be needed to bring that number of victims down further.
0: Rebecca Parrish says half of family violence victims go without help. An advocate for restricting teens on social media says it doesn't matter how it's done, just that it is. A National Party member's bill aiming to ban under-16s from social media has been put on hold, while the government says it's going through a wider program of work on reducing online harm. Cecilia Robinson, the chair of the advocacy group B416, says delaying the year-old bill while the government investigates makes sense.
2: You know, when you think about it, parents don't really care, you know, what legislative vehicle is used. You know, they care that government acts and that platforms are held accountable and that children are really better protected online. So, you know, that's what's actually happening.
0: Cecilia Robinson's confident there'll soon be bipartisan legislation restricting social media access. It's the third anniversary of the fatal Loafers Lodge fire in Wellington. The first responding senior fire officer has recalled the absolute nightmare of a scene which confronted emergency crews. Bill Hickman has more.
3: Five people died when an arsonist lit the blaze which swept through the multi-story budget accommodation building with nearly 100 people inside. Senior fire officer Clark Townsley says conditions inside the building deteriorated rapidly and crews were forced to withdraw as they became unsurvivable. Wellington councillor Nirudin Abdulrahman was also there on the day and remembers how difficult it was standing with the community as the events unfolded. The building has now been purchased by developer Prime Property, which hopes to start redevelopment work next year.
0: US President Donald Trump says his two-day state visit to Beijing has struck trade deals and also discussed Taiwan. He says he's listened to President Xi about China's opposition to Taiwanese independence, but had not given any commitments. The BBC's Laura Bicker reports.
4: On the flight back to the US, Mr. Trump told reporters on Air Force One that Beijing had agreed to buy 200 Boeing aircraft with a potential commitment to buy 750 more. He said China would also buy billions of dollars of US farm products. The US president added he'd talked a lot about Taiwan with the Chinese leader, who had pushed him to end arms sales to the self-governing island Beijing claims as its territory. He said he had made no commitment, but would be talking to the leader of Taiwan before making a decision.
0: In sport, Auckland FC's through to the A-League Grand Final in just their second season after an impressive 3-0 win over Adelaide in Adelaide last night. The result saw Auckland FC winning the two-leg home-and-away semi-final series 4-1 on aggregate, which has left coach Steve Corica delighted.
5: Everyone performed at a very high level and, you know, we're through to the final. So in a short two-year period, we won the premiership and beat in two semi-finals and now our first opportunity to have a go at the big one.
0: Auckland FC will face either Newcastle or Sydney FC in next weekend's grand final. A big win for the Chiefs in Super Rugby. They outscored the Highlanders 6-2 in a 42-12 win in Hamilton. All Blacks flanker Wallace Setiti was among the try scorers for the Chiefs. And the Sharks and Dolphins have been winners in the latest NRL action. The Sharks beat the Bulldogs 38-16 and the Dolphins beat the Rabbitohs 32-10. That's the news.
6: 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I'm your host, Paul Trenwith. 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
8: Yes, weather, well, it's just getting on towards 7 after 7. Temperature hasn't changed much here. It's 2.2 now outside the studio, and a foggy old start to the day. It's 7.7 currently in Christchurch. 13 high with a low of 1, a 2K westy gusting 4. Mostly cloudy, fine spells this afternoon. So partly cloudy this afternoon with light winds. And tomorrow, cloudy to fine in the afternoon and 13 degrees. And sunrise 7.37. To Oamaru today for you, it's a high of 12 with a low of 3, 2 currently, 2K nor-west, gusting 4, areas of morning cloud, otherwise fine with light winds, then northerlies developing in the evening. Fine tomorrow, 11 degrees and sunrise at 7.47. And to Alexandra, today's high expected 10 with minus 1 overnight, minus 0.7 at the moment, a 4K easterly gusting 6. Foggy to fine today with frost and tomorrow again, and fine 10 degrees tomorrow. And to Dunedin, today's high is 12 with a low of 5, 7.2 at the moment, a 2K southerly gusting 6, some morning cloud, otherwise fine. Northeasterlies developing for a time this afternoon. Tomorrow fine 11 degrees and sunrise at 7.51. In Gore today, a high expected is 10 with a low of 1, 3.2 currently, a 13K nor'easter gusting 15. Morning and evening fog possible, otherwise fine. Light winds fine tomorrow, 10 degrees. And for Invercargill, our high today is 11 with a low of 2, 1.3 currently, a 4K nor'easter gusting 6. Foggy and frosty at first and again this evening, otherwise fine with light winds. Fine tomorrow, 11 degrees, and sunrise at 2 minutes after 8. It's now going on 8 after 7.
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That's Becky Cole with His Heart. Good little number from her. And here's, what have we got, 13 past 7 with Gary Mangan.

Gary Mann for the city of Chicago. It's 17 past 7. Got a new single just come through from the UK-based group The Taylor Brothers. A close harmony folk, country and rock band consisting of John Kerr, Conan Taylor, Michael Ogilvy, Peter Swardy and Wes Taylor. Often associated with The Taylor Brothers UK. .co.uk. They are known for general they are known for genre blending music, including recent releases like Walking in the Sunshine, came out last year. This one here is the new one, is called I'll Come Back to You.

0: Johnny Lee with One in a Million. 2.1 outside the studio now, and it was a foggy old start. I haven't been outside to have a look. Too cold to go out there and have a look around. What's going on for Northland and Coromandel? Mainly fine, the odd shower, mainly about eastern Northland. Auckland to Kapiti, including the Bay of Plenty and the Central High Country, fine apart from a few areas of cloud or fog this morning. Gisborne to the Wairarapa and Wellington, mostly cloudy. A few light showers, mainly in Gisborne and around the Wairarapa district. Marlborough, Canterbury, mostly cloudy. The odd shower about the coast, but fine spells during the afternoon. For Nelson, Buller, Fiordland, also for Otago and Southland, mainly fine, but areas of cloud or fog morning and night. And the Chatham Islands, cloudy with a few light showers. Auckland then today is high as 18 and a low of 7, partly cloudy. To Wellington it is cloudy, 12, and for Wanaka 12 is fine, and for Queenstown 13 and fine. And for Invercargill today, high expected for us. Oh, nothing's come through. One of those things, okay, we'll go here. Can we go somewhere else? Go to Christchurch, anything for you yet? Come in Christchurch. No, nothing's there either. Here we go again. Internet playing games with us, is it? Invercargill's through now. 11 high with a low of 2.8 currently. 6K northerly gusting 9. Foggy and frosty at first, and again this evening otherwise fine with light winds. Fine tomorrow and 11 degrees and sunset or sunrise till 2 minutes after 8. And pressure, that was up to 1,040 now and still rising. That looks promising to be a nice few days. Let's take a look and see the hottest place at the moment. It's in North Shore of Auckland at 12.9. A Mārama at minus 4.9 is the coldest, and Wellington's Lower Bay at 26 k's is the windiest, and the higher at 0.6 millimetres is the wettest. The top temperature yesterday went to Kaitaia at 19.4, Invercargill 13.58 on the list. The coldest place was Twizel at minus 3.9, Invercargill 1. The wettest place is Mahia at 2 millimetres, we didn't have any, and the windiest place was Opanaki at 52 k's, Invercargill 17. So to Christchurch there now, east is 13 high with a low of 17.5, currently a 4k in westerly gusting 6, mostly cloudy, a few spells. Fine spells this afternoon, and light winds, but northeasties for a time this afternoon and evening. And tomorrow it'll be cloudy to fine in the afternoon, 13 degrees, and sunrise at 7:38. 13 degrees tomorrow. And looking at yesterday, Christchurch had 12.1, 70 on the list, the coldest 5.3. 0.2 millimetres of rain, and the wind got to 19 k's. To Oamaru today, a high expected there is nothing. It's just a blank sheet at the moment. Here it comes, 12. The lower 3, 1.9 currently. A 4k nor'wester gusting 6. Humidity is at 96%. They're not going to tell us anything else. Yes, they come. Here it comes now. There's going to be areas of morning cloud, otherwise fine with light winds. Then northerlies developing this afternoon. Fine tomorrow, 11 degrees, and sunrise at 7:47. To Alexandra, today's high expected there. 10 with minus 1 overnight, minus 0.5 currently. Feels like minus 2. A 4k nor'easter gusting 6. Fine apart from fog and frost this morning and evening with light winds. Tomorrow it'll be fine, 10 degrees. And sunrise, 7:52. Yesterday's high, 10.6, 86 on the list. The coldest for Alexandra was minus 2.5, had 0.4 millimetres of rain, and the wind got up to 9 k's. In Dunedin, today expected to have 12 as a high with a low of 5, 6.6 at the moment, a 2k southwester gusting 6. Some morning cloud, otherwise fine. Northeast is developing for a time this afternoon. Fine tomorrow, 11 degrees, and sunrise 7:51. And yesterday, Dunedin City, 12.9, 61 on the list. The coldest there was 6.1. And of course the rain gauge still not fixed. and the wind was 24 k's. In Gore, today's high expected 10 with a low of 1, 3.2 currently, 11 k noise to gusting 15, morning and evening fog possible, otherwise fine. Fine tomorrow, 10 degrees. And yesterday, Gore had 10.8. The 83 on the list, the coldest 1.5. 0.2 millimetres of rain, the wind got to 20 k's. That's the weather, 19 away from 8 o'clock.
1: 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I'm your host, Paul Trenwith. Hopefully you'll be with me for the next hour as we listen to some of the best of bluegrass music. And there's a real grab bag of different music here, and I hope you're going to enjoy it along with me, because I know I am.
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0: The Bluff Maritime Museum is open on the weekends from 12:30 to 4:30, adults $5, children $2. 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The Bluff Library is open from 10 to 1, and the Museum and Art Space is open from 10 to 2. Park runs on today, every Saturday from 9 a.m. in the winter months. The events take place at Queen's Park, meeting at the Southern Cricket Association Grounds, 150 Gala Street, near the Burt Munro Memorial there. It's free, but please register before your first run. 5Ks, you can run, jog or walk, join the crowd, get fit. So good on you if you're out there doing that. Orphans Aid Shop in Dunedin, 145 King Edward Street, open today from 10 to 1. Pips, they offer practice support for families with baby equipment items, clothes, bedding, etc. You call them at 022-530-2463. The Winton Community Market's on today at the Winton Presbyterian Church Hall and Precincts from 10 o'clock this morning to about 1. Crafts, homemade manufactured products, baking and toys and Rory's products all out there at Winton today. There's a couple of concerts I know of on tomorrow. Shotover Country Music Club has got theirs on starting at 1 p.m. Just cost you $2 for that one. Afternoon tea is provided for that one. Everybody's welcome. The other one's in here in 69 Connor Street. 2 p.m. start. That there costs $12 for that one. You get afternoon tea supplied with artists like Steve Wilcox, Maureen Calvert, Tracy Stewart, Peter Colvin, Neville Sadler, Elisa and Molly Didier, Graham Fraser, Lou Ashton, Max McCauley, Justin Bishop, just to name but a few. Concert by the Bellbirds is on the 26th, Tuesday the 26th, at the Windsor Community Church Jubilee Hall in Windsor Street, starting at 1:30. It just cost you a gold coin for that one. You get a sandwich and a cuppa as well as the music. And further afield, on the 7th of June, at Tuatapere, the Wail Town and Country Club, put on by the Western District Country and Variety Music Club, there's a hoedown there from 12 noon to 8 p.m. Favourite musos will be there. Take along your chord charts, you get up and have a sing song. Plenty of good meals and everything there as well. And Rory's products, Pure Hemp products, or Amelia Louis by Graham's the man for that one at 541 Tay Street. 217-6070 is the phone number for Graham. And the New Brighton Community Fridge and Pantry is open every day from 8 a.m. to 6 p.m. We access food collected from various places and taken to 46 Hawke Street in New Brighton for those in need. Fresh produce, breads, dry goods, all available there. And Graham Robertson is looking for empty egg cartons for all the fresh eggs he gets in from the farm each day. And he sells those at $7 a dozen, but he needs the cartons to put the eggs in. 218-3352 and 45 Bowman Street is where Graham is. And your friendly grocer at 222 Yarra Street is open today from 9 a.m. to 6 p.m. If your wide variety of choices in there, with plenty of bulk food and spices and all sorts to be had in there, and a beautiful coffee you can have while you're in there doing your shopping, or take it away or whatever. That's at 222 Yarra Street opposite Cracker Jack's, and open from 9 this morning. Baby and toddler's hand knitting from RN. She has the best there is around, from booties to hooded jackets in different colours. 027 480 1989.

0: Caton Roberts in. He was playing then down the Trail of Achy Heart, and of course Bluebird Island. He was the steel guitarist for Hank Snow for a number of years. And so what are we at, about 17 away from 8 o'clock?
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Someone to Lay Down Beside Me, Linda Ronstadt with that one. It's 13 away from 8 o'clock with Peter, Paul and Mary. Remember that, Peter, Paul and Mary? I had a hammer.

0: Yes, at their courses, a great number there from. Who's it from again? In our little world there, Tom G. Hall wrote it. This I'm trying to think of. Yeah, and Brooke and Darren and Brooke Aldridge singing it there. Joe Diffie before that with New Way to Light Up an Old Flame. And, well, it must be time for news.
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0: Good morning, I'm Todd Zehner. The African Union's public health agencies confirmed an Ebola outbreak in the east of the Democratic Republic of Congo. 65 deaths have occurred. The BBC's Thomas Mkwana reports there are concerns about two neighboring countries.
1: The Africa CDC has convened an emergency meeting with health authorities from three countries, the first one being DRC, where the outbreak is suspected to be happening, and two others, that's South Sudan and Uganda. Both of them are important because the province, the Ituri, is located near the border with South Sudan and Uganda. And that province is rife with a lot of violence. DRC has a lot of rebel movements fighting the government forces over there, and so it makes it hard to respond effectively to virus outbreaks like the Ebola virus.
0: And Uganda's confirmed one death of a person who'd returned from the DRC. Meanwhile, a New Zealander on board the cruise ship struck by Hunter virus has tested negative. They'd left the ship on St. Helena Island in the South Atlantic last month before the outbreak was revealed. Taiwan's Centers for Disease Control says the passenger arrived in the country just over 3 weeks ago and has reported no health issues. A second New Zealander and five Australians are now in quarantine in Western Australia. The Ministry of Justice says fraud is down, but repeat fraud is increasing. Its latest analysis suggests fraud is at its lowest level since 2021. The Ministry says the decline is largely due to a decrease in victims of one-off offences. However, Ministry spokesperson Rebecca Parrish says more older adults and people with disabilities are becoming victims of fraud.
2: If you have become a victim of fraud and your data is therefore out there, you are more likely to be retargeted as that information might be sold on to scammers, etc. The other element is really the increasing complexity.
0: Rebecca Parrish says more targeted fraud prevention efforts are needed. Labor says it's unclear how National is pushing ahead with its plan to ban under 16-year-olds from social media. A National members' bill seeking a ban is now on hold. The Education Minister, Erica Stanford, plans to have more to say on a wider program of work on countering social media harms next month. Labor MP Reuben Davidson says while that member's bill is not a silver bullet, the party supports it.
3: It seems really confused at the moment as to what they're doing and why. They had a plan. Apparently it's changed, but it's a confusing process.
0: Reuben Davidson says there are other steps to take around an independent regulator, transparency of algorithms, and safety by design. A Wellington property developer that purchased the burnt-out Loafers Lodge won't take full ownership until 2027. This weekend is the third anniversary of the fire that killed five people after an arsonist lit the blaze, which swept through the multi-story budget accommodation with nearly 100 people inside. Prime Property Group says it's settled on the ground floor of the building, but the remainder of the property will remain with the existing owner until April of 2027. It says future options include potential redevelopment for modern apartments or a medical centre, or both. Harvey Weinstein's third trial in New York over accusations he used his Hollywood clout to prey upon and sexually abuse women has ended in a mistrial. The jury could not reach a verdict on a rape charge. Weinstein, who's now 74, is expected to remain behind bars due to his convictions in other cases. Borrowing costs have surged for UK debt as the political crisis continues around Labour Prime Minister Sir Keir Starmer. 10-year rates on government debt have jumped by the most in a year. Shares and the value of the pound, meanwhile, dropped. Sir Keir's government's seen ministers resign, and the way's opened for a serious challenge from Manchester Mayor Andy Murram, who will need to win a by-election to enter Parliament. In sport, Auckland FC stormed into their first A-League Grand Final with a 3-0 win away to Adelaide United, securing a 4-1 aggregate victory in their semi-final series. Jake Girdwood-Reich, Sam Cosgrove and Logan Rogerson scored the goals to see Auckland FC become New Zealand's first team to qualify for the league's title decider. A nasty-looking injury to All Black Damien McKenzie has marred the Chiefs' 42-12 Super Rugby win over the Highlanders. The playmaker took a kick to the

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2: Just gone 6 after 8 outside. Well, it's still foggy out here, and it's 1.9 degrees outside the studio. 7.9 currently in Christchurch, 30 in the high today, with a low of 1-2k nor'easters. Mostly cloudy, fine spells this afternoon, light winds, but northeasterlies for a time this afternoon and evening. Tomorrow cloudy to fine in the afternoon, 13 degrees. Into Oamaru today, a high expected 12, a low of 3, 1.2, currently a 6k nor'wester, gusting 7, areas of morning cloud, otherwise fine, light winds, then northerlies developing this evening. Tomorrow it'll be fine, 12 degrees, and sunset is at 18 after 5. To Alexandra, today's high expected 10, minus 1 overnight, minus 0.4 at the moment, a 2k easterly, fine apart from fog and frosty morning and evening. Fine again tomorrow, 10 degrees. And Dunedin, today's high there for you is 13, a low of 4, 5.8 currently, a 2k nor'easter, gusting 4, some morning cloud, otherwise fine. Northeasterly is developing for a time this afternoon. Tomorrow it'll be fine, 11 degrees, and sunset 17 after 5. To Gore, expected high 11, a low of 1, 3 currently, a 13k nor'easter, gusting 17. A nice fine day today with a foggy start. Tomorrow it'll be fine, 10 degrees. In Invercargill, our high today 11 with a low of 1.6 currently. A 7k nor'easter, gusting 9. Feels like minus 2. A partly cloudy to fine day today with a foggy start. Tomorrow it'll be fine and 11 degrees and sunset at 5:24. It's now 8 after 8.
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this train has left the station. You know this train. This train has left the station. I said this train. This train has left the station. This train takes on every nation, 'cause this train

Dwight Yoakam with the Honky Tonk Man, and before that we had, This Train Is Bound for Glory, yes, with Randy Travis. All right, apologising for folks here in Invercargill. If you can't hear us, I don't know what's going on, but it's very light. Hardly can hear it. Something's gone wrong up the state, I think. But it's all right on 88.2 is good. If you can actually get that, well, it's good. But 107.3 is just so soft, so can hardly hear it. I don't know. It's here we got now coming up, Diamond Rio.

That's Born to be Blue there from the Judds on Country Radio. That just funny how things when you hear news items and everything else, how just by saying it different ways you can get it all wrong. Like they're talking about Damien McKenzie, and he had to leave the field in the game last night against the Highlanders. They say that he got kicked in the face. Well, he did get kicked in the face, but it wasn't how it sounds. If you just hear that item, he got kicked in the face, you think that someone along kicked him in the face. It was all done with him tackling somebody from behind, and as he went down, the foot of the guy who he tackled hooked him in the face. So it was an accident. It wasn't deliberate at all, but the way they read it, or the way they put it out in the news, that he got kicked in the face, you think that, well, if you didn't see the game or know anything about it, you think that, oh, some sod has kicked him when he's on the ground or something. But it wasn't that way at all. So just the way it's been worded, you've got to watch the way you word things, don't you, to get it in the right context. Here's a good song. The Beatles, actually, I think it was written by George Harrison originally, and many people have recorded it since then. The Beatles did a great job of it, of course, off their last album. I think it was their last album that they recorded. The Petersons, they got a good job of the song too. And here's hoping we see the sun soon.

0: very screechy song, that one, huh? Billy Walker. Rightio, it's 8:30. And it's fine here in the deep south, but it's a foggy old start to the day. Let's take a look and see what's going on for Northland and Coromandel. Mainly fine, the odd shower mainly about eastern Northland, Auckland to Kapiti, including the Bay of Plenty, the central high country fine apart from few years of cloud and fog this morning. For Gisborne to the Wairarapa and Wellington, mostly cloudy, a few light showers mainly in Gisborne and about the Wairarapa district. For Marlborough, for Canterbury, mostly cloudy, a few light showers about the coast, then fine spells during the afternoon. For Nelson, Buller, Fiordland, Otago and Southern, mainly fine, but areas of cloud or fog morning and night. And for the Chatham Islands, cloudy, a few light showers. Auckland, today's high than 18, partly cloudy. To Wellington, it's 12 and cloudy. Wanaka, fine, 12, and for Queenstown, fine, 13. For Invercargill, we have a high of 11, the low of 1.6 currently. A 7k nor'easter gusting 9, foggy and frosty at first, then again this evening, otherwise fine with light winds. Fine tomorrow, 11 degrees, and sunset is at 5:24. And the hottest place at the moment is in Auckland's North Shore still, 13.9 at Marama at minus 4.5, the coldest. New Plymouth now, the windiest at 26 k's. And Kerikeri at 0.6 millimetres, the wettest. 19.4 was the top temperature yesterday, went to Kaitaia. Invercargill 13.58 on the list. The coldest place was Twisel, minus 3.9. Invercargill 1. The wettest place was Mahia at 2 millimetres. We didn't have any. And the windiest place was Opunaki at 52 k's, Invercargill 17. So to Christchurch, we're expected high there today, 13 with low of 1, 8.3 currently, 2k northerly, gusting 4. Mostly cloudy, fine spells this afternoon with light winds, but north-easterlies for a time this afternoon and evening. Cloudy to fine tomorrow, 13 degrees, and sunset is at 16 after 5. The hottest place to be is in... No, the temperature yesterday, Christchurch, 12.1, 70 on the list. The coldest was, for you, was 5.3. 0.2 millimetres of rain you had, and the wind got to 19 k's. To Oamaru, today's high 12, with a low of 3, 1.4. Currently a 4k nor'wester gusting 6, areas of morning cloud, otherwise fine. Light winds, then northerlies developing this evening. Fine tomorrow and 12 degrees, and sunset 18 after 5. And... yesterday, 11.3, 79 on the list. The coldest for Oamaru was 4.3, and the wind got up to 15 k's. To Alexandra, today's high expected 10, minus 1 overnight, minus 0.3 at the moment, at 2 k's, easterly gusting 6. Foggy and fine to frosty today, and to fine tomorrow, 10 degrees. And yesterday's high was 10.6, 86 on the list. The coldest got to there was minus 2.4 millimetres of rain, and the wind got to 9 k's. To Dunedin, today's high for you is 13 with a low of 6.4, currently a 2 k southwesterly gusting 4, partly cloudy to fine today, fine tomorrow 11 degrees, and sunset 17 after 5. And yesterday's high 12.9. Coldest got to was 6.1, and the rain gauge is still not fixed. Dunedin City 24 k's was the wind factor. And Gore today, high expected 11, the low 2.9. Currently a 13 k nor'easter gusting 17. Morning and evening fog possible, and otherwise fine day today, fine day tomorrow, and 10 degrees tomorrow. And yesterday at 10.8, 83 on the list, the coldest 1.5.2 millimetres of rain, the wind got up to 20 k's, 25 away from 9.
1: Throwing a great party your friends will relive for years to come. Well, it takes a bit of organising, eh? Like there's the six packs and packs of peanuts to get. There's also the invites to the pack from the footy team and that pack of party animals. You know, those friends will party at the drop of a hat. Then there's the all-important party pact. like dishing up some substantial eats, not just some flaky chips, laying on some equally absorbing party games, along with some interesting non-alky liquid refreshments, so your guests get to take it easy. And for those who may have had a little too much, arrange some safe transport home. And if all else fails, heaven forbid, have them sleep over. And why do you got all this trouble, you may ask yourself? Well, you don't want to get your mates into trouble, do you? Host responsibility. It's as simple as that. Now, isn't that what a friend would do?
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0: Right, the Bluff Maritime Museum is open on the weekends from 12:30 to 4:30, adults $5, children 2. Transport World Motorcycle Mecca is open daily 10 to 5. The Invercargill Library is open from 10 to 4 today. The Museum of Riverton is open every day 10 to 4, adults $9, children free. The Bluff Library is open from 10 to 1. And the Museum and Art Space is open from 10 to 2. Coming up at 9 o'clock, of course, winter months, the park run is on. The event takes place at Queen's Park between the Southland Cricket Association grounds near the Burt Munro Memorial. It's free, but please register before your first run. If it's 5Ks long, you can either run it, jog it or walk it, join the crowd and get fit. So that's today. The Orphans Aid Shop in Dunedin, 145 King Hebrew Street, is open today from 10 to 1 p.m.

0: Winton Community Market is on today from 10 to 1 at the Winton Presbyterian Church Hall for home crafts and homemade manufactured products, baking and toys and Rorty's products. It's a must-see. That's from 10 to 1 today at the Winton Presbyterian Church Hall. Tomorrow, the Shotover Country Music Club are having a gig in the afternoon from 1 p.m. It'll just cost you $2 there, and afternoon tea will be provided, and everybody's welcome. And the Glen Country Music Club, they're having a concert tomorrow as well. It costs $12 for that one there. You get a afternoon tea for that one. And artists like Stephen Wilcox, Maureen Carver, Tracy Stewart, Peter Colvin, Neville Sadlier, Elisa and Molly Didier, Graham Fraser, Lou Ashton, Max McCauley, Justin Bishop, just to name but a few who will be entertaining there. And the Billbirds will be in concert on the 26th of May, starting at 1:30. A gold coin includes sandwich and a cuppa, singing country gospel. And handmade cards will be made available, priced from $2. And looking further afield to the 7th of June, it's after the gold guitars, it normally always happens every year, at Tuatapi, the Wairarapa Country Club, they're having a hoedown. Goes from midday to around about 8 p.m. I think it costs a gold coin to get into that one, that's all. You have great meals available there, plus meat raffles will be on hand. And take along your chord charts, get up and have a sing song as well. If you need Rorty's products, pure hemp products, or merely a e-bike, talk to Graham. He's at 541 Tay Street. He has some Meliella bikes there at a reasonable price, so well worth having a look at. Meliella, of course, is the best bike for its price on the market, and Consumer Magazine has rated it number one. So when you get that sort of recommendation, you can't say anything else, can you? So that there's at 541 Tay Street. Talk to Graham, 217-6070, the Rorty's man. The New Brighton Community Fridge and Pantry is open 7 days a week from 8 a.m. to 6 p.m. This week, excess food collected from various places and taken to 46 Hawke Street in New Brighton for those in need. Fresh produce, breads, dry goods, all available there. And Graham Robertson's looking for empty egg cartons. 45 Bowman Street, where you can drop them off there. Pick up some eggs if you want, because he has them coming in from the farm every day. Fresh from the farm at $7 a dozen. So go and see Graham at 45 Bowman Street or give him a call, 218-3352. And if you experience the family atmosphere at Jewel Grocery Limited at 222 Yarra Street, give you a wide variety of choices in there with bulk food, plenty of bulk food, a lot to be seen there with that. Premium spices and those beautiful coffees. You can have a coffee while you're doing your shopping, or sit down, have a coffee. There's a place to sit down with a table. And that's at 222 Yarra Street, opposite Cracker Jacks, open from 9 this morning. Baby and toddlers hand knitting, great selection from orange, from booties to hooded jackets, 027-480-1989. And that was Kate and Roberts, but I'm moving on before they're playing "He Doesn't Hurt Anymore," and then down the trail of Aiken Yards. Rightio, there is notices.
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1: Whoopee! Here's Big Daddy Wilson there with You're the First Tune, and I think that he's right about that. It's going to be a great day here anyway. And I think most of the country's going to have a great day. And before that we had Crying in a Suitcase, and that there was with... who was that with? Crying in a Suitcase. Casey James, yes. Here's Monica Bachman.

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0: Good morning, I'm Todd Zehner. Health officials are scrambling to contain an outbreak of the highly infectious and deadly Ebola virus in Central Africa. More than 250 cases and 65 deaths have been reported in the Democratic Republic of Congo, while a Congolese man has died in neighbouring Uganda. The BBC's Thomas McQuinna reports.
1: New cases of Ebola have been recorded in two towns in the eastern DRC province of Ituri. They're near the border with both Uganda and South Sudan, where there is intense population movement because of mining. The Africa Center for Disease Control warns that this poses a risk of cross-border infections. So far, 65 people are believed to have died from this new outbreak, although only four of them have been confirmed to be positive. A further 264 people are suspected to be infected. Africa CDC says initial findings suggest the presence of a new variant, which may be harder to treat as vaccines have been developed against the most common Zaire strain.
0: An immunization expert is urging travellers to check their vaccination status following a death from diphtheria in Australia. It's the country's first reported death in 8 years from the vaccine-preventable disease after the Northern Territory declared an outbreak in March. Professor Nikki Turner says those travelling to the area should make sure they're up to date with their immunisations. She says the diphtheria vaccine is offered in childhood with boosters available for adults. Israel and Lebanon have agreed a 45-day extension to a shaky ceasefire following 2 days of negotiations in Washington, D.C. The truce was announced a month ago, but Israel and Hezbollah have continued to exchange fire. Israel's intensified its air and artillery strikes in recent days, particularly in southern Lebanon. Earlier this week, Lebanon's health ministry said Israeli airstrikes had killed 22 people, including 8 children. In the wake of a fatal blaze in the Christchurch suburb of Idaho, firefighters have issued an urgent plea about smoke alarms. The house fire that killed a 3-year-old girl and her 23-year-old mother is not considered to be suspicious. Penny Smith reports.
2: Three of the mother's 4 other children, aged between 10 weeks and 5 years, are in the care of family members. A 2-year-old girl is still being treated for moderate injuries. In a social media post, Spraydon Fire Station says it's a tragedy beyond words that anyone, especially children, should have to suffer such loss and trauma. It says working smoke alarms are critical and asks people to check their house and the homes of older relatives and friends. Police say a scene examination is underway.
0: And it's the 3rd anniversary of the deadly fire at Loafers Lodge in Wellington. 5 people died when an arsonist lit the blaze, which swept through the multi-story budget accommodation with nearly 100 people inside. The first responding senior station officer to the fire says the seriousness of the situation was immediately apparent. Clark Townsley says he quickly delegated teams to fight the fire as more information poured in.
3: While I was doing that, I'm getting over the radio that there's people inside still. And then as I'm trying to deal with that, there was people on the roof. And as I was kind of delegating the aerial to trying to get those off, then the ambulance officers come and telling me that there's people jumping out the window. This all happened inside the first 10 minutes.
0: Clark Townsley says the fire and the lives lost has had a lasting impact on everyone involved. The ACT Party says the government's plans to ban young people from social media are messy and need more work. A National Party members' bill aiming to stop under-16-year-olds using social media has been put on hold while Education Minister Erica Stanford leads a wider program of work on reducing online harm. ACT MP Palmjee Palmer says the Select Committee inquiry on the matter was poor.
4: It wasn't thought through properly by Erica Stanford before. And so now more work is being done. So the Select Committee should have done more work on it. Select Committee didn't. Now it seems that the Minister is wanting to tidy up the mess of their own making.
0: Palmjee Palmer wouldn't say whether ACT backs additional regulation for social media companies. She says online safety measures must be balanced with freedom and privacy. ACT Party leader David Seymour says changes to how the Treaty of Waitangi is referenced in law are a good start, but could go further. The government's agreed to amend references to the treaty across 19 different acts. Critics say the decision is tantamount to ACT's Treaty Principles Bill, but David Seymour disagrees.
5: This has been a useful tidying up exercise the ACT Party strongly supports. But I note that the concept of treaty principles still exists throughout And that is why this exercise is not a substitute for defining the principles of the Treaty of Waitangi.
0: David Seymour says his Treaty Principles Bill won't be returning anytime soon, but the conversation will need to conclude eventually. An Egyptian man's become a surprise social media star after he came up with an ingenious idea to escape Cairo's chock-a-block traffic. The tuk-tuk driver, known as Abdo, converted his three-wheeler into an underwater vehicle to cross...

0: last night, seeing them take their semi-final series 4-1 on aggregate. Jake Girdwood-Reich, Sam Cosgrove and Logan Rogerson scored the goals, which left coach Steve Corica buzzing.
1: I'm just really proud of all of them, really, because they did their job. They stayed disciplined. We didn't allow them hardly any opportunities. And that's all we can ask from our players. That's outstanding performance away from home.
0: Auckland FC will play either Newcastle or Sydney FC in the final, and that semi-series is at 1-1 after the first match. Kiwi golfers Ryan Fox and Dan Hillier are mid-pack as the second round continues at the PGA Championship in Pennsylvania. After five holes, Hillier is at 1-1, while Fox is at 3-3. South Africa's Aldrich Potgieter, he leads at 5-under. The Chiefs have crushed the Highlanders 42-12 to kick off the latest round of Super Rugby. The Chiefs scored 6-2 in their win, which left coach Jono Gibbs satisfied.
2: I thought at times we just showed real good control and experience and understanding what we're trying to do. But I think also the score probably doesn't reflect how much they brought to that game and that contest.
0: There was some injury drama, though, in the game, with in-form Highlanders winger Caleb Tungitoe rupturing his Achilles and All Blacks first five Damien McKenzie knocked out after being kicked in the face. McKenzie eventually walked off unassisted, albeit with a nasty cheek wound. Dominant wins for the Sharks and Dolphins to kick off the NRL's magic round in Brisbane. The Dolphins beat the Rabbitohs 32-10, while the Sharks beat the Bulldogs 38-16. And Olympians Lewis Clairbert and Erica Fairweather have been on form at the National Swimming Champs. Clairbert won the 200 metres freestyle last night, while Fairweather dipped under the Commonwealth Games qualification time in winning the 1500 metres freestyle. That's your sports news.
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5: Just on 9 after 9, the sun is shining here now in the deep south, and it is 2.1 degrees. That hasn't changed. And let's take a look and see what's going on. To Christchurch, where it's 8.8 at the moment, 13 high with a low of 1 or 2K, westy gusty 6, mostly cloudy, fine spells this afternoon, light winds, but northeasty for a time this afternoon and evening. And tomorrow it'll be cloudy to fine in the afternoon, 13 degrees. To Oamaru today, expected high is 12 with a low of 3, 2.5 currently, a 4K northern westerly gusting 6, areas of morning cloud, otherwise fine, light winds, then northeast developing this evening. Tomorrow will be fine, 12 degrees, and sunset will be at 18 after 5. To Alexandra, today's high is 10 with minus 1 overnight, minus 0.2 at the moment, a 4K northerly gusting 6. Foggy and frosty and fine today, and fine tomorrow for the frost again, and 10 degrees. And Dunedin, today's high for you is 13, a low of 4, 7.7 currently, a 4K southerly gusting 7. Some morning cloud, otherwise fine. Northeasterly developing for a time this afternoon. Tomorrow nice and fine, 11 degrees, and sunset 17 after 5. And Gore, today's high is 11 with a low of 1, 3 at the moment, a 13K nor'easter gusting 17.2 millimetres of rain, morning and evening fog, otherwise fine, doesn't mention anything about rain there, and tomorrow it'll be fine, 10 degrees and sunset is at 5.25. And Invercargill, our high today is 11 with a low of 1.8 currently, a 7K northerly gusting 9, foggy and frosty at first and again this evening, otherwise fine with light winds. And sunset is at 5.24, 11 degrees tomorrow again. The hottest place to be at the moment is in Kaitaia again, 15.1, down at Cook at minus 2.6, the coldest. New Plymouth Airport at 26 k's, the windiest, and Murchison at 0.2 millimetres is the wettest. Well, I mentioned that 0.2 is there for Gore as well, didn't I? So very well. That is the latest we have in the news and weather here at Country Radio. Is just going on 12 after 9.
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then emptied out his pipe. And with his greasy shirt sleeve, he gave his nose a wipe. And with pipe in mouth, he mixed a sod, and a drip hung from his chin. And as he mixed the damper up, the drip kept dripping in. I walked quietly over to him and I said, toss that mixture out. And in future when you're working, keep your pipe out of your mouth. Oh, he stood erect and eyed me with such a dirty look. And he said in choice Australian, get another bloody cook. And we said, a cook, I said, you call yourself, you greasy slop made lout. Why, you should be jailed for taking work that you cannot carry out. He then uncorked some language, and I felt a thrill of fear as he swung his hairy paws about and said, trot your frame out here. In outback brawls, there are no rules, no limits to the weight. So I had to squibble meet him with my meager 9 stone 8. And we both bounced into action and fell into a clinch. I put a headlock on him.

That's Lionel Lovett with The Sleep of the Wheel, Blues for Dixie. Before that, One Step Back, and that there was with Jamie Warren, Slim Dusty, with before that, The Drover's Cook. That was a great one, that. Here's Neil Matthews.

Joy Adams, "He Doesn't Love You Anymore." And prior to that, we had "Too Far From Home." And that's from independent artist Neil Matthews. It's 27 past 9 with Brooks and Dunn.

0: Red Duke Road there from, of course, Brooks and Dunn. Back in 1969 on this day, Merle Haggard is in the Capitol Tower recording studios in Hollywood, records Working Man Blues.
1: It's big job just getting by with 9 kids and a wife. But I've been working man dang near all my life, and I'll keep on working.

0: Mitchell Tarek with Cage of Love on that one there. Well, I've just been reading an article, interesting article, about toilet paper. Don't really talk about toilet paper, do we? But interesting to think that some of the toilet paper is actually harmful for your sensitive skin, especially people with sensitive skin, because they've got different chemicals they put in the paper to make it look whiter and all that sort of carry on. So, it says most toilet paper is generally considered safe for everyday use, but recent research has raised concerns about forever chemicals, which are called PFAS, and other additives that may be present in many global brands. While the direct health risks of using these products are still being studied, some experts suggest that the skin of our sensitive areas can absorb these chemicals over time. And so, study found detectable levels of PFAS in 21 major toilet paper brands globally. These chemicals are used in the manufacturing process and have been linked to potential issues like cancer, liver disease, and decreased fertility. All sorts of things, bleaching and toxins were added, and so I've put down there what's the safest paper to buy in New Zealand? Where's that answer? There's an answer come up somewhere. I don't know what the hell I put it, you know. pick the safest toilet paper. Look for unbleached, unscented, and plant-based options that avoid toxic processing chemicals. Now, I don't know whether... I think most things are sold in New Zealand. I thought all things, but most things are sold in New Zealand have to have on the labels what is actually in. Like for when you're buying things to eat and everything else on the label, you look through and they're supposed to tell you everything that's there, so that you know that you don't like that sort of thing, you don't like that, or whatever is on that label, and you don't buy it. So the same thing should apply to toilet paper, but I don't know whether it does. We can narrow down your search if you share your priorities. 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Their unbleached recycled toilet paper is processed chlorine free. You've got to look for toilet paper that's got no chlorine in it at all, avoiding elementary bleaching toxins. And it's also rated as a top performer, if I can see, in New Zealand for its strength and rapid disintegration. So they are EarthSmart. I know we've never heard of EarthSmart. Another one is Sorbent Hypoallergenic. This three-ply variant is specially formulated to be free of fragrances, dyes, and common skin allergens, making it ideal if you prefer standard wood pulp paper, but want to avoid pelvic area irritation. So you wouldn't think, would you, the toilet paper might be doing that to your body? Excuse me. Especially you get an itch or something down there, or irritation, you think, well, oh, what the hell is causing that? You wouldn't think it'd be the toilet paper. Some brands I read before are really bad, especially in Australia, where the main survey has been done over there. Some brands that are so popular, you think there's nothing to be wrong with those, but they're not good at all. And of all the brands available in Australia, there's only two that they came up with that was safe to use. Incredible to think that sort of thing. You just go to the grab a toilet paper because you like the look of it or whatever it is, and think that it's going to be good for you, but it's not. So what else have we got here? I might play a song and I'll read through that there and see if I can find something that we can go and buy readily and be safe. Here's Ode to the Little Brown Shag Out Back.
1: They passed an ordinance in the town. They said we'd have to tear it down. That little old shack out back, so dear to me.

and read the Sears and Roebuck catalog. I would hum a happy tune, peeping through the quarter moon, as my daddy's kin had done before. It was in that quiet spot, daily cares could be forgot. It gave the same relief to rich and poor.

Now it was not a castle fair, but I could dream a future there and build my castles to the yellow jacket's drone. I could orbit around the sun, fight with General Washington, or be a king upon a golden throne. He's seen one of them, I know. It wasn't fancy built at all, we had newspapers on the wall. It was air conditioned in the winter time. It was just a humble hut, but its door was never shut, and a man could get inside without a dime.

Bill Ed went wheeler down there, out to the little brown shack out back there. Well, looking through all these labels, incredible amount of labels of toilet papers you can get. It's absolutely amazing. And just reading through these ones here, trying to find, I mean, you know, got Quilton, you got Sorbent, you got Purex and Passio and Cotton Softs and Earth and Smart, or Earth Smart, I should say. Toilet Tissue, another one. So I'm just reading through these brands, see what to find out the best to get. Here's Jade Hurley.

Country. That's called My Country from Jade Hurley. Well, toilet paper. Get back to toilet paper. Seems as though the best one to buy. You want to always buy a New Zealand brand too, because you're made in New Zealand. Don't buy made in Australia, because it's evidently worse. The paper over there is worse than what it is here. Made in New Zealand is the best. Number one marketed here is Sawbent Thick and Large Silky White 3-ply. It's rated 7.66 out of 10. None of them go higher than that. I mean, it's $9.50 for an 8-pack, or 57 cents per 100 sheets from all major supermarkets. A hit with the spin office, this one was another girthy roll, thick and nice and thick. It only just fit in our toilet roll holder. The soft, sturdy sheets meant one needed to use fewer of them. Plush, not excessive. It was nice and with a stylish leaf pattern, and felt it was warranted some gratitude practice. So that there was the number one rated one there. Sawbent Thick and Large Silky White. And also rated high somewhere here, Passio. Let me just see this one from Pam's. That would come up quite. Pam's, here we are. $3.79 a pack of for a 4-pack, or 35 cents per 100 sheets from New World and PacketSave. Strong, solid, and extremely easy to open. This proved to be a reliable everyday option. Even though Pam's is a foodstuff house brand, this bog roll was comparable with other name brand competitors. Spin-off staffers even waxed lyrical about the print. The embossing makes it look boogie, whatever that is. Almost like it belongs at a tropical resort. Another pleasing pattern, it evokes a flag-waving patriotical and a brisk breeze with a brow-like effect on its reverse that is pleasing to touch in the hand. And we don't want to know anything about that. We want to know about what's in the damn paper. Anyway, that there is ranked at number 7 on the list of 10, and it's made in New Zealand, which is good. There's two brands of Pam. That there's the 3-ply toilet tissue long roll. The other Pam's one rated the worst, I think it was. 16, yeah. No, this one here. What's this one here? The worst. Yeah, Pam's toilet tissue. 12 rolls. 2-ply. It was rated the worst of the lot. Anyway, they still didn't come up with what was in those particular rolls. So you've got to make sure it's chlorine-free. All additives are not in the damn paper, because it can be very harmful to the body. Very sensitive part of the body down there, down below. And so you've got to be really gentle with what you use. I mean, in the old days, you used to use a bit of... when they've been short, you've used newspaper, you've used all sorts of things, and you just carried on and got rid of whatever was there. Which didn't seem to worry in those days. But now, with the modern toilet papers and everything else, you've got to be really... you've got to read the label and make sure that there's no bleaching or anything else in there, or chlorine, especially chlorine in there, which you think is going to be good because it makes it real sterile, but it's not good for the body. Can cause cancer for not only the rectum area but also your liver and everything else. So that's quite amazing to think that you think you're passing everything out that way. You're not actually taking it in, but you are taking it in through the toilet paper. Interesting. Anyway, look it up somewhere. Look up about your toilet paper and find out the best and the worst of it all. And especially go for the ingredients that are added to the paper. The more it's in there, the worse it is. For 3 enough away from 10. It's enough talking about that, isn't it? What about it? What have we got? 3 that's away from 10. Something that's 3 minutes long, or just under, probably.
Pick up the pieces. What's that there? It was the Gin Palace Jesters.

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0: Good morning, I'm Todd Zehner. Christchurch firefighters have issued an urgent plea about smoke alarms in the wake of a fatal blaze in the suburb of Maidenhoe. The house fire that killed a 3-year-old girl and her 23-year-old mother is not considered to be suspicious. The 3-year-old girl's 4 siblings, aged between 10 weeks and 5 years, were hospitalised. 3 of them are now with family and 1 is still in hospital. In a social media post, Spraydon Fire Station says it's a tragedy beyond words that anyone, especially children, should have to suffer such loss and trauma. It says working smoke alarms are critical. President Donald Trump says he didn't ask for or need any favours from China about reopening the Strait of Hormuz. He was earlier speaking to journalists on his flight back from his 2-day state visit to Beijing. Here's the BBC's Laura Bicker.
1: Before he left, President Trump said that he didn't need China's help. During the visit and on his interview with Fox News, he said President Xi would help him with the war in Iran. Back on Air Force One, on the way back to Washington, he has said we can handle it on our own, we can handle it on our own. But he says that when it comes to the war in Iran, both China and US values align. They both want the Strait of Hormuz open and they do not want Iran to have nuclear weapons.
0: Iran's Foreign Minister Abbas Araghchi says current diplomatic attempts to end the conflict with the United States are suffering from a lack of trust. Mr. Araghchi is accusing Washington of giving contradictory messages about its real intentions in the talks. He denied that Pakistan's efforts to mediate had failed, but described the process as difficult. Mr. Araghchi reiterated that the Strait of Hormuz was open to ships from all countries apart from those at war with Iran. An advocate for age limits on social media remains hopeful for strong bipartisan legislation. A National Party member's bill aiming to ban under-16s from social media has been put on hold while the government goes through a wider program of work on reducing harm from online platforms. Parliament debated the matter this week and Labor's agreed to support National's proposal for a ban. Cecilia Robinson, chair of the group B416, says that's the most important development.
2: What Catherine Webb's bill did was a really important job in terms of setting the agenda. But, you know, to be honest, what we really need now is to ensure that we've got a really comprehensive, bipartisan, legislation that gets put into place.
0: The Immunisation Advisory Centre says vaccination has helped prevent diphtheria outbreaks in New Zealand. Australia's recorded its first reported death in 8 years from diphtheria, a highly contagious bacterial infection, typically in the throat. Principal Advisor Nikki Turner says diphtheria used to be lethal disease internationally, but vaccination programs have controlled it extremely well. She says the last notified case of diphtheria in New Zealand was of an immunised or an unimmunised child in 1998. Australia's Northern Territory declared an outbreak in March for the first time since the 1990s. Police were called to a reported brawl in the Christchurch suburb of Riccarton last night. Following reports of a group of people fighting, police went to Hanson's Lane at around 8:30. A 43-year-old man was arrested and charged with fighting in a public place. In sport, football fans' dreams of winning both A-League titles remain alive after Auckland FC's triumphant semi-final win over Adelaide last night. Auckland FC won 3-0 to win the two-match series 4-1 on aggregate. Coach Steve Corriger was delighted with how his players wore down their opponents.
3: We did well in both boxes and extremely proud of the effort, the performance as well. We didn't allow them to play their stuff and they started to go more direct, which helped us.
0: Interest now switches to whether the Wellington Phoenix can win the Women's A-League title. They play Melbourne City in tonight's grand final. The Chiefs continue to roll through Super Rugby in impressive fashion. They've retained second place on the ladder behind the Hurricanes after beating the Highlanders 42-12. And Black Caps cricketer Rachin Ravindra's left the IPL team Kolkata Knight Riders without playing a game for the franchise. He's returning to New Zealand to focus on the Black Caps' upcoming tour of England. That's the news.
4: Well, welcome to another edition of Back Porch Bluegrass. I'm your host, Paul Trenwith. Hopefully you'll be with me for the next hour as we listen to some of the best of bluegrass music. And there's a real grab bag of different music here, and I hope you're going to enjoy it along with me, because I know I am.
5: 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It's 10:06. High cloud, I suppose you could say. Been very foggy this morning. Temperature outside the studio just 3.7 degrees. Did have the sun before, but it's actually gone at the moment, but I'm sure it'll be back. Let's have a look and see what's going to be happening around the country. And for Northland and Coromandel, mainly fine. The odd shower, mainly about eastern Northland. Auckland to Kapiti, including the Bay of Plenty, the central high country, fine apart from few areas of cloud and fog this morning. Gisborne to the Wairarapa and Wellington, mostly cloudy. A few light showers, mainly in Gisborne, about the Wairau district. Marlborough, Canterbury, mainly fine, with the odd shower about the coast, but fine spells during the afternoon. For Nelson, Brow district. Marlborough, Canterbury, mainly fine, with the odd shower about the coast, but fine spells.

0: 6, mostly cloudy. Fine spells this afternoon, though, light winds. And tomorrow it'll be cloudy to fine in the afternoon, 13 degrees tomorrow, and 16 after 5, sun will set. Into Oamaru today for you, a high of 12, with a low of 3, 5.5 currently, a 2K northerly gusting 6, areas of morning cloud, otherwise fine with light winds, northerlies developing this evening. So partly cloudy today and fine tomorrow at 12 degrees and sunset at 12, 18 after 5. Alexandra, today as high as 10, minus 1, on 0 at the moment, a 4K easterly gusting 7, 0.2 millimetres, there we go again, 0.2 millimetres of rain, no mention of any rain or anything. And fine apart from fog, but perhaps the fog there's filled up the rain gauge. Frosty morning and evening, light winds, and should be frosty tomorrow with 10 degrees. Into Dunedin. Today's high for you is 13, a low of 4, 10.1 currently, a 2K southerly gusting 6. Fine with morning frost, northeasterlies developing for a time this afternoon. Fine tomorrow, 11 degrees and 17 after 5, sunset to Gore. Today's high for you is 11, a low of 1, 3.9 currently, a 15K northeasterly gusting 17. Morning and evening fog possible, otherwise fine with light winds. Fine tomorrow, 10 degrees and sunset 5.25 in Invercargill. For us today, a high of 11, the low of 1, 1.9 currently, and 6K northerly gusting 9. Foggy and frosty to start, and again this evening, otherwise fine with light winds. And fine tomorrow, and 11 degrees tomorrow, and sunset at 5.24. The hottest place to be at the moment in the country is in Kaitaia at the airport, 16.6. Alexandra on 0 is the coldest. Ohakia at 28K is the windiest. And Whangarei at 0.6 millimetres is the wettest. So that's the latest we have in the news and weather here at Country Radio. It's been great being at your place. Hope you've enjoyed what we've had to share. I know people here in Invercargill haven't been able to hear much at all because the volume has been so low and we just don't know what to do in that. So we just have to see if we can work out what's going on there. There's always something that's not quite right with this, the internet or something. It's very frustrating. So until next time, and I'll come back at 1 with an update on what's going on. Till then, take care. Thanks for listening. Bye for now.
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Well, hello, folks. Welcome to another edition of Back Porch Bluegrass. I'm your host, Paul Trenwith, and got a show lined up for you that I think you're going to enjoy today. I've got music from about three different LPs, so I am digging deep into my collection, and I hope you're going to enjoy some of the choices. That opening track was one called Soaring on the Strings, and I wrote that tune together with my wife Colleen Trenwith, and it was her playing the fiddle, doing a superb job, and I have to admit it's one of my favourite tunes of all the ones that we've put together. Soaring on the Strings was about my favourite. Oh, here's another favourite we're going to get into with Dan Tominski from the album Carry Me Across the Mountains. One of my favourite songs, written by Jimmy Davis, Charles Mitchin and Bonnie Dodd from way back. Dan Tominski doing lead vocals and mandolin, Tony Rice on rhythm guitar, Jerry Douglas on dobro, Ron Stewart on banjo. It's a pretty good group. Stan Tominski doing the lead vocal and the choruses, Barry Bales playing bass and Aubrey Haney playing fiddle. Can't get much better than that, folks. I hope you're going to enjoy I Dreamed of an Old Love Affair.

that makes such a good bluegrass song. Dreamed of an old love affair, and they do it beautifully. Well, we're getting into the first of the LPs now, and this is an LP called From the Beginning, and it's a UK issue of a couple of albums from the USA, and it's a band, Country Gazette. From the Beginning, it's called, and it's got tracks that they have recorded in 1972 and in 1974. And the general lineup is Byron Berline on fiddle, Roger Bush on bass, Kenny Wirtz on guitar, Alan Mundy on five-string banjo. And this group grew out of other albums like Doug Dillard and Gene Clark's Expedition. They all changed. The Kentucky Colonels got involved with it. Clarence White played for a little while. Lots of people have played for a little while with the band. And Country Gazette is basically this lineup, though. And I'm going to play a couple of tracks off this. The first one we're going to do now is one called The Lonesome Blues.

Oh, that's some pretty good bluegrass music from the Country Gazette there, and we might hear from them a little bit later on in the program. Now I'm going to play a banjo tune that from one of my favourite players, Bill Emerson, and I always loved the way he played the melody very clearly and just got some nicely timed licks. And I heard him when he first played with Cliff Waldron, Emerson and Waldron. Their first album is called New Shades of Grass, and he did some lovely playing on that, and they're a real influence on our early days playing bluegrass music. And here he is doing a tune called Little Nellie Gray, and I've more recently found out that Darling Nellie Gray is a real song back from the 1850s, and it's a story of a young man who's he was a slave, and his girlfriend was a slave, and she was sold to another owner far, far away, and he'd lost his darling Nellie Gray, and he pined away for her. It's a beautiful song, quite a tragic song, typical of that era, I guess, and it's a really nice tune. Bill doesn't do the words for it, he just plays it as a banjo tune, but I thought you might like to hear it, because I'd like to hear it, so that's good enough for me. Here's Bill Emerson playing Darling, he called it Little Nellie Gray. Cliff Waldron's playing guitar, Garland Alderman playing mandolin, yes it is, and fiddle, Bill Poffenberger, I think, if there's any, Tom Gray playing bass, all the various musicians from around Washington at the time playing Little Nellie Gray.

see what I mean about nice clear banjo playing? Just lovely. And Garland Alderman's solo was really nice on the mandolin too. It's a lovely song. Look it up if you can, Darling Nelly Gray. It's got some lovely words to it that and it makes a lovely tune. Let's get on with the show, Paul. Leanne Womack is a sort of country singer, sings acoustic country bluegrass, but in the album Industrial Strength Bluegrass, it was just a real treasure of an album that was sent to me from Ray Reschenberg in Hamilton, Ohio, in the USA, and it's just a wonderful album, recreating some of the songs that were found around southwestern Ohio's musical legacy of particularly in bluegrass in the 1950s and 60s and early 70s, and it's got some wonderful musicians on it, and the song that I've picked out to play is A Picture from Life's Other Side. Leanne Womack's doing the lead vocals, Mike Bubbs playing bass, Jason Carter fiddle, Jason Barry is doing mandolin and harmony fiddles, and Kenny Smith playing guitar. And many of you will be familiar with Seldom Seen or John Duffy's version of this song, but here's Leanne Womack, and she does a pretty good job of it. Let's hear her.

That was a song that Dave Evans was known for. I put you crook when I mentioned Seldom Seen, thinking it was a picture from Life's Other Side, but it wasn't. I got my facts wrong about that song, but wonderful singing from Leanne Womack there. That's from the album Industrial Strength Bluegrass. You're listening to Back Porch Bluegrass. I'm your host, Paul Trenrith, and I'm playing you music from my shelves, and I've got lots of CDs and LPs collected through 60 years of listening to bluegrass music, and I'm enjoying sharing them with you, and I hope you're enjoying listening to some of the little gems that I pull off the albums so that I can play them on my radio show. The show is sponsored by Sherry's Music Works, and of course we're in Hamilton, New Zealand. This show comes to you from Free FM 89.0, independent community media in Hamilton, New Zealand. And our sponsor is Sherry's Music Works, big music store in Hamilton. And anything you want to do with music, go and see the folks from Sherry's. They do a fine job of supporting music locally, and they'd love to see you. And if you visit them, tell them you heard about them on the Back Porch Bluegrass Show, and I'm sure David Shearer would be delighted to know that his support is getting a bit of airtime. You can buy anything from a Martin guitar to a flat pick there, and anything in between, but good place to go and good folk at Shearer's Music Store. Let's hear John Hartford. I got intrigued by the music of John Hartford in 1971, which was my first visit to the United States. And we went to Bean Blossom, Indiana, and John Hartford was playing at Bean Blossom. And I just loved his music. And it was a very different approach, something I'd not heard before, and I love his songwriting. And from the album "V.O. My How the Time Does Fly," which was an assemblage of lots of different tracks from many albums, here he is doing "Skipping in the Mississippi Dew." John Hartford with his banjo, and I think his feet are in there too. And it's on LP, so I've just got to get set up for it now and see what we can do.

Of a girl and a steering wheel steamboat, a pilot house stove and an engine room brass, a hanging on the post by the main deck stair with a long hair skipping in the Mississippi. Oh, the river run wide, run deep, run muddy. Oh, the river run long after I am gone, with a steamboat wheeling on a big old wide bed, just skipping in the Mississippi.

age. 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Oh, the river run wide, run deep, run muddy. Oh, the river run.

0: John Harper. I saw him in 1990 when I visited the United States, and he had his board on the stage that was amplified, so he's dancing could be heard and became part of the music, and he was just an absolute treat to watch, and he really communicated with his audience and did these great songs along with that rhythm section there. He's an absolute individual, wrote some great songs, particularly about his love affair with riverboats, and amazing talent, John Hartford. I hope you enjoyed that track. We're going to hear from the Johnson Mountain Boys now, live at the Birchmere. It could also be called Live at the Birchmere, but I don't think they did live there. I think the album's Live at the Birchmere, and we're going to hear a couple of songs from the Johnson Mountain Boys. The Johnson Mountain Boys playing live at the Birchmere. Dudley Connell, guitar, lead and tenor vocals. Richard Underwood, banjo and some of the lead vocals. David McLaughlin, mandolin, and he did some lead and baritone vocals too. Eddie Stubbs, fiddle and bass vocals, and Larry Robbins on bass. And this was recorded live at the Birchmere in Fredericksburg, Virginia in 1983. We're going to hear two tracks, Highway of Sorrow and then Making Up Stories. So while I get this one set up, we'll have a listen.
1: All righty, thank you all very much. We appreciate it. Welcome to the Birchmere and the Johnson Mountain Boys Show.

Thank you very much. We'd like to do a song for you now that we wrote and have been carrying around for a long time, but never have done it too much, and we decided to try to work it up. And I hope you enjoyed it. It's one called Making Up Stories.

0: much, folks.
1: Well, that was the Johnson Mountain Boys live at the Birchmere. I would have liked to have been at that concert because I really appreciate the way that they play their music, and hope you enjoyed that too. Let's hear from Junior Sisk and Rambler's Choice now from the album Blue Side of the Blue Ridge. And here they are doing a song called Steel Rail Rider. Junior Sisk plays guitar, does the lead vocals, Tim Massey on bass and harmony vocals, and Chris Harris on mandolin and harmony vocals, Billy Hawks on fiddle, and Daryl Wilkerson on banjo, and Wyatt Rice playing a bit of extra rhythm guitar in there. Steel Rail Rider.

That's a big long fade on that song. I guess that's a train disappearing into the distance. Oh, that was Junior Siskin, Rambler's Choice with Steel Rail Rider. You're listening to Back Porch Bluegrass. I'm your host, Paul Trenworth. This show comes to you from Free FM 89.0, independent community media in Hamilton, New Zealand. And I'm playing music from my shelves, really. That could be the subtitle for the program, because I've been collecting bluegrass music for about 60 years. And I've got lots of LPs and lots of CDs, and I'm enjoying sharing them with you, and I hope you're enjoying some of my choices of the music. I'm doing this show, I've got three LPs that I'm using in this show, and that makes things a little bit complicated technically, because I'm my own technician, of course. These days you do that, and taking records on and putting them off. CDs are much easier to manage, so I'm bumbling around here a little bit. It's at my advanced age, I'm not quite as sharp as I used to be, and everything, lots of stop and start. So I hope they're enjoying the show and not conscious of the way that I'm bumbling around. Big shout out to all the people who are listening on Access Radio programs throughout New Zealand. As I said, it starts in Free FM 89.0 in Hamilton, but it's played on Raglan Community Radio, Plains FM in Christchurch, Arrow FM in the Wairarapa, Radio Southland, Otago Access Radio, Wellington Access Radio, Radio Hawke's Bay. They're all part of the Access Radio system that take Back Porch Bluegrass at some time or another during the week. So you might hear me at midnight or 3 o'clock in the morning coming from your radio if you've left it on. And don't get cross if some bluegrass music wakes you up at that ridiculous time of the morning. New Zealand has a sort of exchange deal with Canadian access radio stations, and that's why I get played on CFBX and Kamloops, British Columbia, Radio Fanshawe in London, Ontario, Prince George in British Columbia as well, and Voice of Bombay, Newfoundland. Thank you very much for having a New Zealand program in your airwaves there, and I'm delighted that it's my bluegrass music choices that are found their way to your great country. 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Lots of ways that you can listen to Back Porch Bluegrass. 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I really appreciate you tuning in and letting me be part of your day or night as you listen to some bluegrass music. Let's get it. What have I got lined up? I've got an album lined up, Country Gazette again.

Oh, some fine picking going on there. And that guitar run at the end has to be one of the longest guitar runs I've ever heard. We're going to hear a gospel song now from the band High Fidelity. The album is called Music in My Soul, and they do some great music, and I particularly like their gospel music. And this is a Jim and Jesse tune from way back. It's called Are You Lost in Sin? Jim and Jesse McReynolds wrote the song, and we're going to hear how High Fidelity approached the song.

don't they do a nice song? Oh, they just really put it together beautifully. That was High Fidelity with that version of a Jim and Jesse song. They particularly like Jim and Jesse's music, and in fact, they've recorded with Jesse McReynolds as well. Let's hear Sierra Hull doing an instrumental called Mountain Strings. She's playing mandolin, Ben Isaacs on bass, Kristen Scott Benson on banjo, Glenn Duncan on fiddle, Josh Williams on guitar, and Phil Paul on percussion. And this is an instrumental that was originally played by Frank Wakefield. And so Sierra Hull does a fine job of it, and it sounds like this.

Well, that was Sierra Hull really working her mandolin hard, and she gets a great deal of noise and rhythm and energy out of it, doesn't it? And it inspires the rest of the band to it as well. I'd like to play another John Hartford song, In Tall Buildings, and once again, John Hartford's amazing songwriting mind just writes songs that no one else does, and I've always enjoyed the philosophy in this song.

Every time I drive into Wellington City, going in on the motorway there to go into the tunnel to go to my son's place, we go sort of along where the terrace used to be, or beside the terrace, and there's one tall building after another. And I think of that song each time, that every morning someone catches a train or a bus and goes into work, and they work in tall buildings and then they go home again. And John Hartford's song reminds me of that every time. It's a few taller buildings around Hamilton, but we don't get much above 7 or 8 stories high, and there's only a few of them like that, and that's pretty high enough for me. We've come to the end of Back Porch Bluegrass for another session. Thanks very much for listening. We'll take it out with Emerson and Waldron doing a Stanley Brothers song, Our Darling's Gone. Just thanks for tuning in. Do it again next week too, would you please?

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